0: Andy Westgate's Late Breakfast.
1: 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Ah, rise and shine. Rise and shine.
2: On Late Breakfast this week, we're dishing out more classic tasty tunes. We have a forgotten hit from 1978. We've got a classic duo live on stage. We've got a long song. And also we have the tease just before 11 o'clock. 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

Once again, I'll be here this Saturday afternoon at 2 with a review of the 51st Annual Grammy Awards. This week, I'll be featuring 7 categories of recorded music that were nominated for a Grammy in a presentation that took place in the Staples Center, Los Angeles, on the 8th of February, 2009. Robert Plant and Alison Krauss were the biggest winners on the night, winning 5 awards. Other nominees that I'll be featuring include Coldplay, James Taylor, Leona Lewis, Kid Rock, Eddie Vedder, Duffy, Adele, Maroon 5, Gnarls Barkley, and the Eagles. So if you would like to hear my review of the 51st Annual Grammy Awards celebrating the best of 2008, why not join me at 2 this Saturday afternoon for the Grammys, here on Four Legs Radio. 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
1: 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Ah, rise and shine. Rise and shine.
2: On Late Breakfast this week, we're dishing out more classic tasty tunes. We have a forgotten hit from 1978. We've got a classic duo live on stage. We've got a long song. And also we have the tease just before 11 o'clock. 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

Hi, I'm Pete Brady, and once again, I'll be here this Saturday afternoon at 2 with a review of the 51st Annual Grammy Awards. This week, I'll be featuring 7 categories of recorded music that were nominated for a Grammy in a presentation that took place in the Staples Center, Los Angeles, on the 8th of February, 2009. Robert Plant and Alison Krauss were the biggest winners on the night, winning 5 awards. Other nominees that I'll be featuring include Coldplay, James Taylor, Leona Lewis, Kid Rock, Eddie Vedder, Duffy, Adele, Maroon 5, Gnarls Barkley, and the Eagles. So if you would like to hear my review of the 51st Annual Grammy Awards celebrating the best of 2008, why not join me at 2 this Saturday afternoon for the Grammys, here on Four Lakes Radio. Don't miss it.

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1: 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Ah, rise and shine. 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
2: On Late Breakfast this week, we're dishing out more classic tasty tunes. We have a forgotten hit from 1978. We've got a classic duo live on stage. We've got a long song. And also we have the teas just before 11 o'clock. Join me at 10 this Saturday. Pass the ketchup, mate.

Hi, I'm Pete Brady, and once again, I'll be here this Saturday afternoon at 2 with a review of the 51st Annual Grammy Awards. This week, I'll be featuring 7 categories of recorded music that were nominated for a Grammy in a presentation that took place in the Staples Center, Los Angeles, on the 8th of February, 2009. Robert Plant and Alison Krauss were the biggest winners on the night, winning 5 awards. Other nominees that I'll be featuring include Coldplay, James Taylor, Leona Lewis, Kid Rock, Eddie Vedder, Duffy, Adele, Maroon 5, Gnarls Barkley, and the Eagles. So if you would like to hear my review of the 51st Annual Grammy Awards celebrating the best of 2008, why not join me at 2 this Saturday afternoon for the Grammys here on Four Lakes Radio. Don't miss it.

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1: 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Ah, rise and shine. 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
2: On Late Breakfast this week, we're dishing out more classic tasty tunes. We have a forgotten hit from 1978. We've got a classic duo live on stage. We've got a long song. And also we have the tease just before 11 o'clock. Join me at 10 this Saturday. Pass the ketchup, mate.

Hi, I'm Pete Brady, and once again, I'll be here this Saturday afternoon at 2 with a review of the 51st Annual Grammy Awards. This week, I'll be featuring 7 categories of recorded music that were nominated for a Grammy in a presentation that took place in the Staples Center, Los Angeles, on the 8th of February, 2009. Robert Plant and Alison Krauss were the biggest winners on the night, winning 5 awards. Other nominees that I'll be featuring include Coldplay, James Taylor, Leona Lewis, Kid Rock, Eddie Vedder, Duffy, Adele, Maroon 5, Gnarls Barkley, and the Eagles. So if you would like to hear my review of the 51st Annual Grammy Awards celebrating the best of 2008, why not join me at 2 this Saturday afternoon for the Grammys here on Four Lakes Radio. Don't miss it.

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1: 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Ah, rise and shine. 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
2: On Late Breakfast this week, we're dishing out more classic tasty tunes. We have a forgotten hit from 1978. We've got a classic duo live on stage. We've got a long song. And also we have the tease just before 11 o'clock. Join me at 10 this Saturday. Pass the ketchup, mate.

Hi, I'm Pete Brady, and once again, I'll be here this Saturday afternoon at 2 with a review of the 51st Annual Grammy Awards. This week, I'll be featuring 7 categories of recorded music that were nominated for a Grammy in a presentation that took place in the Staples Center, Los Angeles, on the 8th of February, 2009. Robert Plant and Alison Krauss were the biggest winners on the night, winning 5 awards. Other nominees that I'll be featuring include Coldplay, James Taylor, Leona Lewis, Kid Rock, Eddie Vedder, Duffy, Adele, Maroon 5, Gnarls Barkley, and the Eagles. So if you would like to hear my review of the 51st Annual Grammy Awards celebrating the best of 2008, why not join me at 2 this Saturday afternoon for the Grammys, here on Four Lakes Radio. Don't miss it.

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1: 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Ah! Rise and shine. Rise and shine.
2: 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We have a forgotten hit from 1978. We've got a classic duo live on stage. We've got a long song. And also we have the tease just before 11 o'clock. Join me at 10 this Saturday. Pass the ketchup, mate.

Hi, I'm Pete Brady, and once again, I'll be here this Saturday afternoon at 2 with a review of the 51st Annual Grammy Awards. This week, I'll be featuring 7 categories of recorded music that were nominated for a Grammy in a presentation that took place in the Staples Center, Los Angeles, on the 8th of February, 2009. Robert Plant and Alison Krauss were the biggest winners on the night, winning 5 awards. Other nominees that I'll be featuring include Coldplay, James Taylor, Leona Lewis, Kid Rock, Eddie Vedder, Duffy, Adele, Maroon 5, Gnarls Barkley, and the Eagles. So if you would like to hear my review of the 51st Annual Grammy Awards celebrating the best of 2008, why not join me at 2 this Saturday afternoon for the Grammys, here on Four Lakes Radio. 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
1: 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Ah, rise and shine. 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
2: On Late Breakfast this week, we're dishing out more classic tasty tunes. We have a forgotten hit from 1978. We've got a classic duo live on stage. We've got a long song. And also we have the teas just before 11 o'clock. Join me at 10 this Saturday. Pass the ketchup, mate.

Pete Brady, and once again, I'll be here this Saturday afternoon at 2 with a review of the 51st Annual Grammy Awards. This week, I'll be featuring 7 categories of recorded music that were nominated for a Grammy in a presentation that took place in the Staples Center, Los Angeles, on the 8th of February, 2009. Robert Plant and Alison Krauss were the biggest winners on the night, winning 5 awards. Other nominees that I'll be featuring include Coldplay, James Taylor, Leona Lewis, Kid Rock, Eddie Vedder, Duffy, Adele, Maroon 5, Gnarls Barkley, and the Eagles. So if you would like to hear my review of the 51st Annual Grammy Awards celebrating the best of 2008, why not join me at 2 this Saturday afternoon for the Grammys, here on Four Lakes Radio. Don't miss it.

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3: On Late Breakfast this week, we're dishing out more classic tasty tunes. We have a forgotten hit from 1978. We've got a classic duo live on stage. We've got a long song. And also we have the teas just before 11 o'clock. Join me at 10 this Saturday. Pass the ketchup, mate.

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1: Brady, and once again, I'll be here this Saturday afternoon at 2 with a review of the 51st Annual Grammy Awards. This week, I'll be featuring 7 categories of recorded music that were nominated for a Grammy in a presentation that took place in the Staples Center, Los Angeles, on the 8th of February, 2009. Robert Plant and Alison Krauss were the biggest winners on the night, winning 5 awards. Other nominees that I'll be featuring include Coldplay, James Taylor, Leona Lewis, Kid Rock, Eddie Vedder, Duffy, Adele, Maroon 5, Gnarls Barkley, and the Eagles. So if you would like to hear my review of the 51st Annual Grammy Awards celebrating the best of 2008, why not join me at 2 this Saturday afternoon for the Grammys, here on Four Legs Radio. Don't miss it.

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1: 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Ah! Rise and shine. Rise and shine.
2: On Late Breakfast this week, we're dishing out more classic tasty tunes. We have a forgotten hit from 1978. We've got a classic duo live on stage. We've got a long song. And also we have the teas just before 11 o'clock. Join me at 10 this Saturday. Pass the ketchup, mate.

and peek right in. Once again, I'll be here this Saturday afternoon at 2 with a review of the 51st Annual Grammy Awards. This week, I'll be featuring 7 categories of recorded music that were nominated for a Grammy in a presentation that took place in the Staples Center, Los Angeles, on the 8th of February, 2009. Robert Plant and Alison Krauss were the biggest winners on the night, winning 5

Awards. Other nominees that I'll be featuring include Coldplay, James Taylor, Leona Lewis, Kid Rock, Eddie Vedder, Duffy, Adele, Maroon 5, Gnarls Barkley, and the Eagles. So if you would like to hear my review of the 51st Annual Grammy Awards celebrating the best of 2008, why not join me at 2 this Saturday afternoon for the Grammys, here on Four Legs Radio. Don't miss it.

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1: I'm not always like this in the morning. 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
2: 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We have a forgotten hit from 1978. We've got a classic duo live on stage. We've got a long song. And also we have the teas just before 11 o'clock. Join me at 10 this Saturday. Pass the ketchup, mate.

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We'll be back at 10 o'clock with Andy Westgate's Late Breakfast. Until then, we have 24/7 music for your...

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1: 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Ah, rise and shine. 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
2: On Late Breakfast this week, we're dishing out more classic tasty tunes. We have a forgotten hit from 1978. We've got a classic duo live on stage. We've got a long song. And also we have the tease just before 11 o'clock. Join me at 10 this Saturday. Pass the ketchup, mate.

the Eagles. So if you'd like to hear my review of the 51st Annual Grammy Awards celebrating the best of 2008, why not join me at 2 this afternoon for the Grammys here on Four Legs Radio. 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

0: 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We'll be back at 10 o'clock with Andy Westgate's Late Breakfast. 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
1: I'm not always like this in the morning. Ah! Rise and shine. Rise and shine.
2: 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We have a forgotten hit from 1978. We've got a classic duo live on stage. We've got a long song. And also we have the teas just before 11 o'clock. Join me at 10 this Saturday. Pass the ketchup, mate.

Hi, I'm Pete Brady, and once again, I'll be here this afternoon at 2 with a review of the 51st Annual Grammy Awards. This week, I'll be featuring 7 categories of recorded music that were nominated for a Grammy in a presentation that took place in the Staples Center, Los Angeles, on the 8th of February, 2009. Robert Plant and Alison Krauss were the biggest winners on the night, winning 5 awards. Other nominees that I'll be featuring include Coldplay, James Taylor, Leona Lewis, Kid Rock, Eddie Vedder, Duffy, Adele, Maroon 5, Gnarls Barkley, and the Eagles. So if you'd like to hear my review of the 51st Annual Grammy Awards celebrating the best of 2008, why not join me at 2 this afternoon for the Grammys here on Four Legs Radio. Don't miss it.

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3: 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We have a forgotten hit from 1978. We've got a classic duo live on stage. We've got a long song. And also we have the tease just before 11 o'clock. 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

god of hellfire, and I bring you fire.

Hi, I'm Pete Brady, and once again, I'll be here this afternoon at 2 with a review of the 51st Annual Grammy Awards. This week, I'll be featuring 7 categories of recorded music that were nominated for a Grammy in a presentation that took place in the Staples Center, Los Angeles, on the 8th of February, 2009. Robert Plant and Alison Krauss were the biggest winners on the night, winning 5 awards. Other nominees that I'll be featuring include Coldplay, James Taylor, Leona Lewis, Kid Rock, Eddie Vedder, Duffy, Adele, Maroon 5, Gnarls Barkley, and the Eagles. So if you'd like to hear my review of the 51st Annual Grammy Awards celebrating the best of 2008, why not join me at 2 this afternoon for the Grammys here on Four Legs Radio. Don't miss it.

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0: job I'm getting on that horse. Thanks a lot. Wow. New York, just like I pictured it. Skyscrapers and everything.
1: Hey, hey, brother. 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
0: Yeah, bro.
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0: 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Huh? I don't know. What? 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
0: Oh, no. What'd I do?
3: 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Put your hands behind your back. 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
4: The jury of your peers, having found you guilty, 10 years.
0: What?
5: Come on. Get in that cell, nigga.
0: God. No.

0: 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We'll be back at 10 o'clock with Andy Westgate's Late Breakfast. 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
1: I'm not always like this in the morning. Ah! 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
2: 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We have a forgotten hit from 1978. We've got a classic duo live on stage. We've got a long song. And also we have the tease just before 11 o'clock. 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

Step 2 with a review of the 51st Annual Grammy Awards. This week, I'll be featuring 7 categories of recorded music that were nominated for a Grammy in a presentation that took place in the Staples Center, Los Angeles, on the 8th of February, 2009. Robert Plant and Alison Krauss were the biggest winners on the night, winning 5 awards. Other nominees that I'll be featuring include Coldplay, James Taylor, Leona Lewis, Kid Rock, Eddie Vedder, Duffy, Adele, Maroon 5, Gnarls Barkley, and the Eagles. So if you would like to hear my review of the 51st Annual Grammy Awards celebrating the best of 2008, why not join me at 2 this afternoon for the Grammys here on Four Legs Radio. Don't miss it.

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0: No, late breakfast with me, Andy Westgate.

And good morning and welcome along to another late breakfast where we stick our head in the sand for 2 hours and where everything in the garden is nice and rosy and the sun always shines. Kick it off with Pharrell Williams and Happy, and here's Badly Drawn Boy with Once Around the Block.

So here we are once again. Good morning and welcome along. It is the 19th of September. Another late breakfast here on Four Legs Radio with me, Andy Westgate. Today it's National Dance Day, also National Batman Day and International Eat an Apple Day. Very juicy. It's also National Gymnastics Day and Festival of the Sea Day. And also there's something else going on today, but I'll tell you about that later.

Well, that's a new one on me. They are Fontaines DC, and they're from Ireland, a little number called Marianne. Well, I haven't told you what's in the programme today. Andrew, you haven't told us what... I know. I'll do it now. OK, in the programme today, our first two for one. In this hour, we've got two back-to-back from the Stereophonics. In hour two, it's two back-to-back from the Manic Street Preachers. Also, our forgotten hit from 1978. Got a long song for you. And this week, it's not mega long. It's just longish, but not like last week's 14-minute special. And also, we've got a little thing called Great Duos, where two guys get together, or guys and gals get together, and knock out a tasty little tune. Don't forget also, the tea's just before 11 o'clock today.

0: The magnificent Larry Blackmon with, of course, his gleaming red codpiece. Cameo, of course, with Word Up. Well, we've already mentioned what's going on around the world today, but I left out the best bit. It is International Talk Like a Pirate Day. Hoo-ha!
1: Captain, the halyards is hooked up on the half deck and the stern is a stove with a starboard.
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1: 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What do we do, Captain?
3: Halyards, shackles, scuppers. Find me the ship's dictionary, Master Mate.

Stevens and I Love My Dog. Anyway, our first two for one today from the Stereophonics. Well, over the years, they've had 24 singles in the UK charts and five albums. And we're going to kick off with one from 1999. They got to number four, and that's Pick a Part That's New. And then from 2001, Have a Nice Day.

Our first 2-for-1 today from the Stereophonics with Have a Nice Day. And before that, it was Pick a Part That's New and Now is Busted, Year 3000.

taken from his album North and South, that's Jerry Rafferty with Moonlight and Gold. Well, I hope your Saturday morning's going well, or chilled and relaxed, and everything is going according to plan, whatever that plan happens to be. Weather-wise, though, it's a bit all over the place, isn't it? You might be planning to go out somewhere, maybe have a barbecue this afternoon, maybe look at those clouds, maybe you don't have a barbecue this afternoon. But anyway, make the most of your Saturday morning. It's the start of the weekend, and it's going to be a fab one. Well, we hope so, anyway. Okay, just ahead of our tease this morning, we got some great duos lined up for you in the next few weeks, and we're going to kick off this with two legends. We've got JJ Cale, and guess who he's teamed up with? Yeah, you know, it's Eric Clapton. Together, here's Cocaine.

More great duos coming up in the weeks ahead here on Late Breakfast. Eric Clapton, JJ Cale, live with Cocaine. And now it's time for our tease this morning. Going back to our mystery year, let's see if you can try and work out what it is from the music we play. Also, here's a couple of clues from the news for you. The World Cup was stolen whilst on exhibition in London, and a little pooch called Pickles found it wrapped in newspaper under a hedge. Harold Wilson of the Labour Party won the general election. And on the music front, the Beatles played their last live concert in Britain at the Empire Paul Wembley, alongside the Rolling Stones and the Who. And it was the era of pirate radio. The Mimigo, the home of Radio Caroline, ran aground at Frinton. And also launching was Swinging Radio England and Britain Radio. It indeed was the era where music radio was going to change forever. OK, now time for our first offering from Manfred Mann.

Three big number ones from the swinging 60s. We kicked off with Man for Man's Pretty Flamingo, then the Trogs with A Girl Like You, and the Kinks with Sunny Afternoon. The year was 1966, if you got it right. Well, treat yourself to a cup of tea or coffee, you know. Maybe a bit of toast as well, or a baguette, or, you know, whatever. A panini? No, let's have toast. Keep it simple. Anyway, it's the Stranglers and Skin Deep.

0: Tom Robinson and Listen to the Radio, Atmospherics, and before that it was the Stranglers and Skin Deep. Oh, look!
1: Hi, I'm Pete Brady, and once again I'll be here this afternoon at 2 with a review of the 51st Annual Grammy Awards. This week I'll be featuring 7 categories of recorded music that were nominated for a Grammy in a presentation that took place in the Staples Center, Los Angeles, on the 8th of February, 2009. Robert Plant and Alison Krauss were the biggest winners on the night, winning 5 awards. Other nominees that I'll be featuring include Coldplay, James Taylor, Leona Lewis, Kid Rock, Eddie Vedder, Duffy, Adele, Maroon 5, Gnarls Barkley, and the Eagles. So if you'd like to hear my review of the 51st Annual Grammy Awards celebrating the best of 2008, why not join me at 2 this afternoon for the Grammys here on Four Legs Radio. Don't miss it.

The Lotus Eaters and the first peak review. And if you've just joined us, we've missed a whole stack of fun, but still got more to come between now and 12. In this hour, we've got our second 2-for-1 from the Manic Street Preachers. Also, we've got our forgotten hit coming along very shortly from 1978. And we've got the long song. And how's about this one? 21 Pilots and Ride.

That mega classic from the 1980s. It's Madure, of course, with Ultravox and Vienna. And now time for our forgotten hit. We're going back to 1978. The band in question had three single releases, but only one hit, i.e. it got into the top 50. So this got to number 8 in 1978. The band are called City Boy, and the forgotten hit, 5705.

Gosh, that takes me back. 1978. I was allowed half an hour airtime on Radio Luxembourg. They were looking for new talent. I clearly didn't get the gig, but either way, I do remember the show that went out at 2 o'clock in the morning. Huge audience space there. But either way, it was fun doing it, and that was the very first song I played on that particular half-hour audition tape. Where are we? Oh, we've still got to come our second two for one, and that's coming up next from the Manic Street Preachers.

Oh, I thought she was great in Johnny English. There we are, Natalie Imbruglia. I digress, that's Torn. And we have our second 2-for-1 today from a band who over the years have had 37 singles in the UK charts and 9 albums. They are the Manic Street Preachers. We've got 2 for you. We've got to kick off with this one, People Ruin Paintings. And if you tolerate this, then your children will be next.

Mungo Jerry and a nice little bouncy tune. Lady Rose, and now a shift of gear. We've got a long song taken from an album called Straight Shooter, the band A Bad Company, and the track is Shooting Star. It's this week's long song.

Morrissey, every day is like Sunday. He just paints such a bleak picture. You can imagine it. Pouring with rain in one of those little cubicles that they've built out of concrete overlooking the sea wall into the mud of Western Supermare, and with your fish and chips getting all cold and soggy. Super. Thank you, Morrissey. And how's about the hothouse flowers with a good old favourite of mine? I can see clearly now.

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I just can't believe where that time goes. But they do say time flies when you're having fun. So thank you for your company. If you can join me the same time next week at 10 o'clock, that would be great. Meanwhile, Andy's up next. And we're going to leave you this week with Don Henley and The End of the Innocents. Enjoy the rest of your weekend, won't you? And if you can, next Saturday, 10 o'clock, pick it a date, put it in your diary. Meanwhile, have fun.

The best new music, the biggest hits of all time. This is Big Ones and New Ones, Maroon 5 and This Love. Hello there, I'm Andy Henley here on your radio for the next couple of hours. Got some great tunes lined up for you today. I'll give you all the details about today's new tunes in a couple of songs' time.

She was huge at the end of the 80s. Debbie Gibson, We Could Be Together. Great little bit of cheesy pop there. Don't Stop Believing before that from Journey. So plenty of new tunes today, including in the next hour, something big and new from Carly Simon. Yeah, Carly Simon back with a brand new song. Also, you're going to love the new song from Dan and Shay. That's called Marry You Again. Going to be playing you a little bit later on. Chucky Khan's new song, and you're just moments away from a Neighbours actress just recording some new music. We'll play you her new song, Jess Drive, straight after this from Billy Joel. Title song from his 70s album, this is Piano Man.

right to the very end. Billy Joel and Piano Man. This is Big Ones, New Ones. Every week on your radio, the best new music, the biggest hits of all time. Natalie Imbruglia is back with a brand new album called Algorithm, and she believes in the album so much she's actually self-financed it. This song is called Jess Drive, and it's all about a breakup. Have a listen.

They got a brand new album out, and their first new album with their original lineup, complete with Nick Haywood, in 44 years. That's good going. Wonderful Life. That's Haircut 100. This is Big Ones and New Ones, Electric Life Orchestra right now. Don't Bring Me Down. Test of Time coming up at the start of the next hour. Five number ones.

Big ones and new ones, the Electric Light Orchestra and Don't Bring Me Down. Got the B-52s, Love Shack on the way very soon. First up, James Blunt and a song he wanted to record. He said he wanted to record an upbeat poppy summer song, but things aren't quite straight with James Blunt, let's face it. So have a listen to this song. There's actually quite a dark undertone to it. Sounds poppy? It's not. Have a listen. Tastes like summer.

Guns N' Roses, what an anthem. Sweet Child of Mine, always love playing the intro of that song. Got Blondie on the way very soon, new music from Chaka Khan as well, but right now from Wiltshire, Burn the Midnight Oil. This is Blood, Sweat and Tears.

Burn the Midnight Oil, that's Blood, Sweat and Tears. Atomic from Blondie on the way very soon. First up, though, brand new music from Chaka Khan, back with a 13th album. And this is hopefully a lucky one for her. Now, the concept of this album, and it's called Chakzilla, it's all about finding joy, freedom and your own power, no matter where you are in your life. Have a listen to this, the title song from her new album, Chaka Khan. This is Chakzilla.

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1: I'm Andy Henley, and right now, five number one songs, all top of the charts this day, years gone by. All you need to do is work out the years we're back to. Back to the 90s for the first song, the year when the Euro was launched in many European countries. And top of the charts this day that year was this from Lou Bega.
4: Ladies and gentlemen, this is Mambo number 5.

So, which year in the 1990s was that song number one? Lou Bega's Mambo number five. Five number one songs right now, all top of the charts this day, years gone by. Your challenge is to work out the years we're back to. Let's go back even further then to the 1980s and something brand new to watch on the box. Sky TV was launched in the UK officially. Which year was that? Number one this date that year was this from Black Box. Right on time.

Number one in the 1980s, but which year? Right on time, Black Box. Let's go back even further to the 1970s, and I'm heading back to the year when Bic launched the disposable razor in the UK. Number one, this date, that year in the 1970s, when you could shave yourself with a plastic razor and then throw it away, was this from Rod Stewart. It's Sailing.

It's always been a good sing-along song, hasn't it? Sailing, Rod Stewart. But which year was that song number one in the UK charts? This is the test of time. Five number one songs, all top of the charts this day, years gone by. So we've done the 90s, we've done the 80s and the 70s. Let's shoot through now to the 2000s and heading back to the year when Concorde made its final commercial flight. Which year was that? Number one, this date, that year. Do you remember this from the Black Eyed Peas? Was it that long ago? Where is the love? For which year?

This date back in the 2000s, but which year? Where is the love? That's the Black Eyed Peas. Got one more number one song to come, and it's Survivor, Eye of the Tiger. And it was the year when Prince William was born. I'll give you the answer in just a couple of moments' time. But before that, let's look back at the songs I've already played. Lou Bega's Mambo No. 5 was topping the charts this date back in 1999. Black Box, Right on Time, 10 years before that in 1989. Then we went back to the 70s for Rod Stewart's Sailing. That was 1975, and the song I just played, Black Eyed Peas, Where Is the Love? Top of the charts this week back in the year 2003. So our final song on this week's Test of Times, we head back to the 1980s. Prince William was born. Survivor's Eye of the Tiger was number one. It was 1982.

Carly Rae Jepsen, brand new music called Don't Leave Me on the Dance Floor. Got something big and new from Carly Simon on the way in the next 10 minutes. Bonnie Tyler left us earlier this year, but she also left us a great legacy of music, one of her big songs. First up, Sir Duke, Stevie Wonder, and his tribute to the band leader, Duke Ellington.

There were some emotional scenes on the news a few weeks back when they laid her to rest. The crowds came out in Swansea, didn't they, to see Bonnie Tyler make her last journey around town, holding out for a hero, Bonnie Tyler. Before that, Stevie Wonder and Sir Duke. This is Big Ones and New Ones, the best new music, the biggest hits of all time. I'm Andy Henley here on your radio every week. Let's give you exactly that right now, something big and new, and let's make it a big one and a new one from Carly Simon. She is back with a brand new single. This is called Hell, and it's taken from her new album, which is called Coming Waves. And this is brilliant. The track represents a major milestone, as this is Carly Simon's first collection of original material since 2008. Yeah, 18 years in the waiting. Have a listen to this, and then we'll play you a big one from Carly Simon, You're So Vain.

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Great track from the 70s, Eagles and Lying Eyes. This is Big One to New Ones. And let's play a little bit more country music, because Eagles are technically country, aren't they? This song is called Marry You Again, and it's a romantic country pop ballad by the Grammy-winning duo Dan and Shay. Now, this is taken from their new album, which is called Young. It's their sixth studio album and the third song to be released from it as a single. This is called Marry You Again, and it's all about choosing your partner all over again and again. And again, have a listen.

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1: If you've not heard them before, they're great, aren't they? Dan and Shay, that's Marry You Again. I'm Andy Hendy. Thank you very much indeed for listening over the last couple of hours. This is Big Ones and New Ones. Every week on radio, the best new music, the biggest hits of all time. I'll leave you with this big film soundtrack from the 80s. It was a brilliant film, wasn't it? From 1985, The Power of Love from Back to the Future. This is Huey Lewis and the News.

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0: Welcome to the Grammy Awards. We're back with the 51st Annual Grammy Awards, which took place at the Staples Center in Los Angeles, California, on the 8th of February, 2009. We've got 3 hours of wonderful music from that Grammy Awards session. Here on Four Legs Radio. We're going to start off with what is arguably the most important category in the Grammys. It's arguably the most important. It's the Record of the Year. And we're going to start off with the MIA, and it's called Paper Planes.

Well, there's different. That's MIA and Papers, Planes, and that was a number 19 song here in the UK in September 2008. It spent a total of 35 weeks in the charts. It's alternative hip-hop, that's what they call it. And that was the first time she was nominated for a Grammy, and she actually appeared at the Grammy Awards that night on the 8th of February in 2009, and she appeared and sang a song along with Jay-Z, T.I., Kanye West, and Lil Wayne. But she was 9 months pregnant when she did that. So as they said here, well, it was a labor of love. That is the first nominee for the Record of the Year. And we have a total of five, but we're only going to hear the winner now because Leona Lewis with Bleeding Love is nominated for something else. A Coldplay with Viva La Vida is also nominated for something else. And Adele is nominated for Chasing Pavements for something else, and we're going to hear those songs a little bit later on in the program. And welcome to the Grammys, if you've just joined me. We have the 51st Annual Grammy Awards, and right now we're going to look at the winner of the Record of the Year Grammy. Now, this is a duet that, or duo, I should say, that have won five Grammys on the night. This is just one of them, and it's called Please Read the Letter. Oh, yes, it's Robert Plant and Alison Krauss.

Robert Plant and Alison Krauss, and the winner of the Record of the Year Grammy in 2009. That was at the 51st Annual Grammy Awards, and what a great song that is. Robert Plant has got 8 Grammys to his name at the moment. 5 of those were won on the day. That song was taken from the album Raising Sands, and that album won the Best Contemporary Folk Americana Album Grammy as well. They also had a win with the Best Country Collaboration with Vocals for a song called Killing the Blues. They also had the Best Pop Collaboration with Vocals, and the Album of the Year was Raising Sand, and the Record of the Year, of course, Please Read the Letter. And the same thing applies for Alison, but Alison has won 27 Grammys to date, and she's had 44 nominations. Robert has had 21. He's won 8 Grammys. Alison has 44, and she's won 27. And we're going to hear from them a little bit later. In fact, we're going to hear from them in the third hour of the show. We're going to move on now. As I said, the Record of the Year, we've only heard 2 songs from that category because the other artists, Leona Lewis, Coldplay, and Adele, appear later in the show with the same song, so I'm not going to play them twice. We're going to move on now to the Best Male Pop Vocal Performance. And this one, this is a goodie. This comes from James Taylor, and it's called Wichita Lineman.

James Taylor and Wichita Lineman, and that comes from the album called Covers, and that is a cover of the song that was originally released by Glen Campbell back in May 1968. So this song was 2008, so it's 40 years later. And there it is. It's a nominee for the Best Male Pop Vocal Performance, James Taylor. And he's won 6 Grammys to date. He's actually going to appear 2 more times. He's also had another nomination for the Best Male Pop Vocal Performance. Best Pop Vocal Album Covers, which it didn't win, but it was a nomination. He's going to appear at the 58th Annual Grammy Awards, and his last appearance will be at the 63rd Annual Grammy Awards, where he will win his 8th Grammy. There he is, James Taylor and Wichita Lineman, the first of 5 nominees for, actually it's 6 nominees. It's usually 5, but on this occasion it's 6, and that was James Taylor, Wichita Lineman, and next we're going to hear from Neo and a song called Closer.

That is the second of six songs that we're going to hear from the category, the Best Male Pop Vocal Performance. That was Shafer Shamir Smith, best known professionally as Neo. And he's an American singer-songwriter. He's regarded as a leading figure of the 2000s R&B music scene. And he's won three Grammys, two of them. He will win at the 51st Annual Grammy Awards, but not in this particular category. This was the Best Male Pop Vocal Performance closer, but he'll have a win for the Best R&B Song with a song called Miss Independent. And it also, he won the Best Male R&B Vocal Performance with that same song. He was also nominated for Best Contemporary R&B Album, Best R&B Song, and Album of the Year, but he only picked up two Grammys out of six nominations. That's not too bad, is it? The next up we have is Jason Mraz, and this is a song that was nominated for the Best Male Pop Vocal Performance, and this song is called I'm Yours, and here it is.

Jason Mraz, and I'm Yours, and that comes from an album called We Sing, We Dance, We Steal, and it was number 11 here in the UK in May 2008, and it spent almost 2 years in the charts, 95 weeks in the charts, that song. That was the third of six nominations that we have. He has had four nominations in all, and he's won two Grammys, but at this particular Grammy Awards, this is the first appearance at the Grammys, he had a nomination for the Song of the Year, I'm Yours, and Best Male Pop Vocal Performance, which you've just heard. But that Song of the Year is different to the Record of the Year, which we started off with, just so that you don't think that I've gone nutsy. Let's see, now the fourth of the six nominees that we have for the Best Male Pop Vocal Performance is, guess who? Paul McCartney.

McCartney at a live performance. That was me, and that was live at the Amoeba in 2007. The Amoeba is Amoeba Music in Hollywood, California. And that was actually, it's called a secret performance. I don't know how it could be that much of a secret if he released a record, but there you are. That was a nomination for the best male pop vocal performance. That was me. We're going to hear another song from Paul a little bit later. He also was nominated for best solo rock vocal performance with a different song, which you're going to hear a little bit later on in the show. He appeared first time at the Grammys at the 7th annual Grammy Awards, and here we are at the 51st, and he will still be showing up at the Grammys up to the 67th annual Grammy Awards. That's quite an achievement. We have the fifth of our six nominees for the best male pop vocal performance now, and this comes from Kid Rock.

James Ritchie, known to you and me as Kid Rock. He's an American musician, singer, rapper, songwriter, and he was a self-taught musician as well. And he said he can play every instrument in his backing band, and he has overseen the production of all but two of his albums. That's the third time he's shown up at the Grammys. He appeared at the first time at the 42nd, then at the 43rd, and here he is at the 51st Annual Grammy Awards. It's the final appearance that he's going to make, but he's had another nomination for the Best Rock Album, which that song was taken from, Rock and Roll Jesus. So that was Kid Rock and Sweet Home All Summer Long. And that was the fifth of six. So we're going to get around to the winner of the Best Male Pop Vocal Performance. And the quality of the songs has been pretty good. So to win this one, you really have to be good. And it's John Mayer with Say.

The winner of the Best Male Pop Vocal Performance at the 51st Annual Grammy Awards. And that is one of the seven Grammys that he has won to date. He also had some other nominations at this Grammy Awards. He had the Best Long Form Music Video, Best Pop Collaboration with Vocals, Best Song Written for Motion Picture, Television, or Other Visual Media, and also Best Solo Rock Vocal Performance. But he had a winner with this song, Best Male Pop Vocal Performance, and it's Say. And we're going to hear from that song that he was nominated for, Best Solo Rock Vocal Performance, in the second hour of the show today. Now, we're going to move on to the Best Female Country Vocal Performance now. And the first nominee in this category is Trisha Yearwood. And this is a song called This Is Me You're Talking To.

This is me you're talking to. That was Trisha Yearwood, and that comes from her album Heaven, Heartache, and the Power of Love. And that album was nominated for Best Country Album at the 51st Annual Grammy Awards. She also had a nomination for Best Country Collaboration with Vocals, but there she is nominated for the Best Female Country Vocal Performance. This is Me You Are Talking To. It got to number 25 in the Billboard Hot 100 over there in the US of A. Didn't happen in the charts over here. Country songs back then didn't really happen that often. She is making her last appearance at the Grammys. She made her first appearance at the 34th Annual Grammy Awards, and she has won 3 Grammys out of a total of 27 nominations. Best Female Country Vocal Performance nominee, Trisha Yearwood, and This Is Me You Are Talking To. Next up, we have Lee Ann Womack.

Leanne Womack and a song called Last Call. It comes from her album Call Me Crazy, and that is a nominee for the Best Female Country Vocal Performance. She's only won one Grammy to date, and that was back at the 45th Annual Grammy Awards when she won a Grammy for the Best Country Collaboration with Vocals for Medicino Country Line. That was back in the 45th Annual Grammy Awards. She would still be performing, though, at the Grammys right up until the 61st Annual Grammy Awards. So that was Leanne Womack, Last Call. And the next person is Leanne, one word, Leanne Rimes, and a song called What Can I Not Change?

Rhymes and What I Cannot Change, and that is the third and final single from her ninth studio album, Family, which was released in 2007. That song was released in August 2008. She originally rose to success as a country music artist at the age of 13 and has since crossed over into pop, contemporary Christian, and other musical genres, and she's placed more than 40 singles on international charts since 1996, and she sold more than 48 million records worldwide. That's not bad. And she's sold 20.8 million albums in the US alone. So that was Leanne Rimes and What Can I Not Change? She made her first appearance at the Grammys at the 39th Annual Grammy Awards. She's won two Grammys, and that was that's where she won them. She won for the Best Female Country Vocal Performance with a song called Blue, and she was also won a Grammy for Best New Artist back at the 39th Annual Grammy Awards. You're listening to the 51st Annual Grammy Awards, which took place at the Staples Centers in Los Angeles, California, on the 8th of February in 2009. Looking at the Best Female Country Vocal Performance, we have two more nominees to go. And the first is Martina McBride and a song called For These Times.

Martina McBride, and For These Times, that comes from her album Waking Up Laughing. It was number 35 in the Billboard Hot Country Singles charts back in 2007, but it didn't win a Grammy at this occasion. In fact, she's had 14 nominations, and the first time she appeared at the Grammys was at the 37th annual Grammy Awards, and the last time she will appear at the Grammys to date is at the 54th annual Grammy Awards. So here she is at the 51st annual Grammy Awards with one nomination, Best Female Country Vocal Performance, and that was well, that just didn't win for her. She has, although, won the Country Music Association Award for the Best Female Vocalist of the Year 4 times, and she's won the Academy of Country Music's Top Female Vocalist Award 3 times, but she just hasn't won a Grammy. We're going to get on now to, as we're into the second hour of our show, we're going to get into the winner of the Best Female Country Vocal Performance category, and that is Carrie Underwood, and the song that won it for her is called Last Name. Here we go.

Carrie Underwood, and that is the winner of the Best Female Country Vocal Performance. And she's won a total of 8 Grammys to date. The first time she appeared at the Grammys was at the 49th Annual Grammy Awards, where she picked up 2 Grammys for Best New Artist and Best Female Country Vocal Performance. And then at the 50th Annual Grammy Awards, she won another Grammy for Best Female Country Vocal Performance. And there she is again, winning that same Grammy at the 51st Annual Grammy Awards. And she rose to prominence after winning the 4th season of American Idol in 2005, and then she returned as a judge beginning with the 23rd season. And, well, she's just done really well, and she is going to pick up a total of 4 more Grammys as the years go by, something to look forward to. So that's the Best Female Country Vocal Performance Grammy winner, Carrie Underwood, and last name, and that comes from her album Carnival Ride, which was released in April 2008. We're going to move on now to the Best Solo Rock Vocal Performance. Paul McCartney was with us in the first hour with a secret recording. And he's here again with another secret recording. 1, 2.

0: was from the EP Amoeba's Secret Recording, and that was the Paul McCartney, and I Saw Her Standing There, which is a nominee for the Best Solo Rock Performance.
1: Thank you, California. Thank you, America.
0: Thank you, Paul. That was a great, great song, and that was released in November 2007. Yeah, okay, until the next time, Paul. Thank you very much. That was Paul McCartney. I Saw Her Standing There. That song first saw the light of day on the 22nd of March, 1963, when the Beatles recorded that song. It was written by Paul and John Lennon, and it was a hit back then. But here it is, the Best Solo Rock Performance nominee, the first one of five, and the second one comes from another big star, Bruce Springsteen.

That's a song from the album Magic, Bruce Springsteen and Girls in Their Summer Clothes, which was a nominee for the Best Solo Rock Vocal Performance. That song had a minor chart success over there in the States. It reached position number 95 on the Billboard Hot 100, number 67 on the Pop 100, and 62 on the Hot Digital Songs. And it didn't appear in the charts, as far as I could see, over here in the UK. But it was a nominee for the Best Solo Rock Vocal Performance, and it won a Grammy for the Best Rock Song. That was Girls in the Summer Clothes from Bruce Springsteen, and that was a nominee for the Best Solo Rock Vocal Performance, the Best Rock Song. I haven't got time to get around to that category this week, but who knows, in the future we might do that. So the third nominee for the Best Solo Rock Vocal Performance came from Eddie Vedder, and it's a song called Rise.

was Eddie Vedder and Rise, and that comes from the album Into the Wild, the music from the soundtrack of the motion picture. It was number 2 in the Billboard Soundtrack Albums chart. He has appeared at the Grammys since the 35th Annual Grammy Awards. His first Grammy win was at the 38th Grammy Annual Grammy Awards, when he won the Best Hard Rock Performance Grammy for Spin the Black Circle. He has another win coming up in the future. That was Eddie Vedder and Rise, and that was a nominee for the Best Solo Rock Vocal Performance at the 51st Annual Grammy Awards. We have one more nominee in this category. Well, we have two nominees, but this one is the one that didn't win, and it comes from Neil Young, and this track is 14 minutes long. Yes, but it is a nominee for a Grammy.

Neil Young and No Hidden Path, and that comes from the album Chrome Dreams 2, and that got to number 14 here in the UK albums chart, and number 11 in the Billboard 200 albums chart as well. And a little bit of a long track, but that was Neil Young, No Hidden Path. He's got 28 nominations for a Grammy. He first appeared at the Grammys in the 13th annual Grammy Awards. He's won no Grammys up to this point in time, but he will go on to win four Grammys. Is it four? No, it's two Grammys. He's going to win in the future. He'll be, and he was appearing at the Grammys right up until the 65th annual Grammy Awards. Chrome Dreams 2 is the 30th studio album by Neil Young. He's a Canadian-American musician. And the album was released in 2007 as a double LP and a single CD. And it references Chrome Dreams, which was the legendary Neil Young album from 1977. It debuted at the charts in the US at

Gravity, and that comes from his album Continuum, which was number 71 on the Billboard Hot 100. It didn't appear in the charts over here. That song was featured in three of John Mayer's releases. In 2005, the album Try by the John Mayer Trio, his 2006 album Continuum, which I've just mentioned, and of course in the 2008 live album Where Is the Light, and it was the winner of the Best Solo Rock Vocal Performance. John Mayer he appeared for the first time at the 45th Annual Grammy Awards, and he won a Grammy for the Best Male Pop Vocal Performance. He followed that in the 47th Annual Grammy Awards with two wins, the Best Male Pop Vocal Performance and Song of the Year. And then at the 49th Annual Grammy Awards, he won the Best Pop Vocal Album and Best Male Pop Vocal Performance. He didn't win anything at the 50th Annual Grammy Awards. He did have a nomination, though, for the Best Male Pop Vocal Performance with Belief. But here he is at the 51st Annual Grammy Awards, and he won the Best Solo Rock Vocal Performance for Gravity. And as you heard earlier in the show, in the first hour, the Best Male Pop Vocal Performance for the song Say. He also had three other nominations: Best Long Form Music, Best Pop Collaboration with Vocals, and Best Song Written for Motion Picture Television or Other Visual Media. So that's the fourth of seven categories that we're going to have today. The Best Solo Rock Performance, Rock Vocal Performance, won by John Mayer with Gravity. The next category we're going to look at, as I said, was the Best Female Pop Vocal Performance, and the

Pink and So What? And that comes from her album, her fifth studio album, Funhouse, which was released in 2008. And that was number one here in the UK for 3 weeks in October 2008. It spent a total of 36 weeks in the charts here in the UK. And she appeared for the first time at the Grammys at the 44th Annual Grammy Awards with a win for the Best Pop Collaboration with Vocals. And that was that song, Lady Marmalade, which I'm quite sure you remember. Then she had another win at the 46th Annual Grammy Awards with the Best Female Rock Vocal Performance for Trouble. And here she is at the 51st Annual Grammy Awards with a nomination, Best Female Pop Vocal Performance, and that song, So What? And she's going to go on to win a couple of more, but she's going to win one more Grammy in the future years, and she will be appearing at the Grammys right through to the 64th Annual Grammy Awards to date. So that's the first nominee in the Best Female Pop Vocal Performance category. Like the Best Male Pop Vocal Performance category, there are six nominees in this category. It's normally just five. I don't know why there are six, but six is what it is. So next up, we're going to hear from Katy Perry. She's been nominated for Best Female Pop Vocal Performance, and this is a song called I Kissed a Girl.

Katy Perry and I Kissed a Girl, and I liked it. That comes from her album One of the Boys, and it was her debut single here in the UK. It was number one for 5 weeks in October and November in 2008. It spent a total of 34 weeks in the charts. That was a nominee for the Best Female Pop Vocal Performance, and that was Katy Perry. She has been nominated since that 51st Annual Grammy Awards. She's been nominated 13 times, and to date has won no Grammys, but I'm quite sure that that will be changed as time goes by. Who knows? And now we are going to get back to another nominee. This is the Best Female Pop Vocal Performance, and this song is a song by Leona Lewis, which was nominated for Record of the Year. But I didn't play it then, because I wanted to play it now. And here it is, Leona Lewis, and this is a great song. Bleed in Love.

Leona Lewis and Bleeding Love, and Bleeding Love, I should say, and was straight in at number one for 7 weeks in October, November, and December of 2007. It spent 38 weeks in the charts. It was a global hit, and it was also nominated for Best Pop Vocal Album. That was the song. The album was The Spirit, which the song was taken from. Record of the Year and Best Female Pop Vocal Performance. And another little fact that I picked up about that song, as of 2021, it had been streamed over 2 billion times. 2 billion times. That's just absolutely amazing. And it was the best-selling single of 2007 here in the UK. So that was Leona Lewis and Bleeding Love. Lots of nominations for that, but it didn't win the Best Female Pop Vocal Performance. No. And neither did this next one. It came from Duffy, and it's called Mercy.

Yeah, that is Duffy and Mercy, and that comes from the album Rock Fairy. And that song was a nomination for the Best Female Pop Vocal Performance. Didn't win, but it did win. The album did win Rock Fairy. It won the Best Pop Vocal Album for Duffy. And she had one other nomination, Best New Artist. But that is the sum total of, because that's her only appearance at the Grammys to date, at the 51st Annual Grammy Awards. So she had the win for the Best Pop Vocal Album and two nominations, Best Female Pop Vocal Performance and Best New Artist. But as I said, that's the only time she's appeared at the Grammys. Duffy and Mercy. And the fifth of six songs that were nominated for Best Female Pop Vocal Performance comes from Sarah Bareilles. And this is a thing called Love Song.

Sarah Bareilles, and that was a love song, and that was her first appearance at the Grammys, at the 51st Annual Grammy Awards. That song was nominated for Best Female Pop Vocal Performance, and also as Song of the Year, but it didn't win either, but she would go on to win two Grammys in future years, and she will be appearing at the Grammys right through until the 62nd Annual Grammy Awards. So that's the fifth of six nominations for the Best Female Pop Vocal Performance. And the winner of this category is Adele. And this is her first appearance at the Grammys. And she's picked up a Grammy with Chasing Pavements, which is also nominated for Record of the Year. But that's why I didn't play it in the first hour.

Making her first appearance at the Grammys at the 51st Annual Grammy Awards in 2009. That was Adele, and that came from the album 19, and that was her debut single. It was number two for 3 weeks in January and February in 2008. Spent 25 weeks in the charts, and it got to number 21 on the Billboard Hot 100. But she also won a Grammy for the Best New Artist. She was nominated for Song of the Year and Record of the Year for Chasing Pavements, but didn't win those two Grammys. But she won two Grammys on this evening, and she has got another 14 Grammy wins to go in the years ahead, and she's going to have a total of 25 nominations for a Grammy. So that's the best female vocal performance. The first time we've heard from Adele appearing at the Grammys at the 51st Annual Grammy Awards in 2009. So we're going to move on to the second and last category now. This is the best pop collaboration with vocals. And I'm going to kick off this category with the nominees Jordan Smart and Chris Brown and Tom

nomination for Best Collaboration Vocals that came from Jordan Sparks, and it was crowned on Jordan's album, Jordan Sparks. And that song was number 333, 996, in June, July, and August of 2008 in the UK. Spent 39 nights with the charts on September 3 in the Billboard Hot 100 over there in the USA. And that's her first appearance at Grammys. She would have to wait another 15 years until the 66th annual Grammy Awards when she would have a nomination. She only has had to date two nominations and no wins. So that is the first collaboration vocals nominees, and the second comes from Room 5 featuring Rihanna, and this is by Never See You Again.

Just Timberlake and Tim Tumba, and this is over.

Year for best dance recording with Give It To Me, but 900 more songs that I managed to win a Grammy for her, but she's won just a few Grammys. She's won 7 out of 28 nominations, so that's good too, Patrick. The best collaboration with vocals continues with another nominee, and this is Alicia Keys along with Grammy winner John Mayer, and this is Let's Learn.

lessons learned. It was an elimination win-win situation. The female R&B vocal performance at the same Grammy Awards, at the 51st Grammy Awards, for Superwoman. And of course, John Mayer won Best Solo Vocal Performance with Gravity, and Best Male Vocal Performance with Say. We played a little bit earlier in the program for you. Let's get to the Best Pop-Up Collaboration with Vocals winner now. And this is Robert Plyland, Alice Lofrost. And this is the winner of the Grammy for Best Pop Collaboration with Vocals.

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0: 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Until then, we have 24/7 music for your listening pleasure. 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
0: Welcome to the Grammy Awards. We're back with the 51st Annual Grammy Awards, which took place at the Staples Center in Los Angeles, California, on the 8th of February, 2009. We've got 3 hours of wonderful music from that Grammy Awards session here on Four Legs Radio. We're going to start off with what is arguably the most important category in the Grammys. It's our

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Bordeaux, Eskimo, Arapaho, move their body to and fro.

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